I see the universe. 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I see the foreshadowing that precedes every moment of every day.

have the guts to jump and hang with a broken neck. The second, he tightened the slipknot. The bunga flew open. This time he was caught by a farmer who grabbed his latch to lift and hold him.

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And at the Lowe's Pro Desk, bring us your materials list and get a quote in minutes. 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Keep your jobs moving faster and on budget at Lowe's. 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

0: Hey, everybody, Lady Luck here, and we're celebrating America's 250th birthday. Now, all summer long, I'm going to be celebrating by playing on FinQuest.com, which is an American-owned social casino. 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

fingernails are scratching on the outside wall, cowing at the windows. Come to me, it calls. Atmosphere's electric as it now descends the stairs. Hiding in the darkness is so futile from its glare. Death comes in an instant as they hope it will.

deep mouthed from their throne, deep seated. The choirs of the eons declare the last of the demons defeated. For man is the lord of the air. Arise, O man, in thy strength. The kingdom is thine to inherit, till the high gods witness at length that man is the lord of his spirit.

dependency generated and reacts differently and unpredictably on each individual user, occasionally with disastrous results.

This is an unlawful assembly. You are commanded in the name of the State of Oregon to disperse immediately. If you do not immediately disperse, you will be arrested. Failure to comply with this lawful order may result in the use of impact and chemical munition against you.

at 5:30 a.m., July 16, 1945. The world entered the atomic age. With an intense flash, a sudden wave of heat, followed by a tremendous shockwave. The ball of fire extended 40,000 feet. The bomb packed a punch equivalent to 20,000 tons of TNT. The high end of most of the scientists' predictions. Completely vaporizing the steel tower and heating the desert sand into glass for a radius of 800 yards.

Extreme heat, extreme pressure, extreme war, extreme bribe, extreme land, big fireball, extreme war, extreme chaos.

they shall take up serpents, and if they drink any deadly poison, it shall in no wise hurt them. They shall lay hands on the sick, and they shall recover. The serpent is only brought into the holy sanctum, and only handled if the Holy Ghost of the Holy Spirit speak directly to the disciple.

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